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I'm Thea Lobo, and now get ready for some gorgeous atmosphere, courtesy of the great American composer Amy Beach and pianist Alan Feinberg. 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
1: I just want to say that it's a real privilege to have to live in a city like Sarasota, where we have this 24-hour-a-day classical music station. I just feel that we're very lucky here. I enjoy listening to it in the car. I spend a lot of time in the car helping pick up my grandchildren, and they listen to it. They're introduced to classical music that way, and we all benefit from it. My one granddaughter is taking piano lessons now, and she likes to hear classical piano in the car. Thank you once again for being there.

So pleased you could listen today. I'm Thea Lobo. Now you'll hear the Serenade in F by Wilhelm Stenhammer, performed by the Gothenburg Symphony Orchestra led by Nema Järvi on Classical WSMR 89.1 and 103.9.

Neyme Järvi conducted the Gothenburg Symphony Orchestra, bringing you Wilhelm Stenhammer's Serenade in F on Classical WSMR, where support comes from people like you who listen and donate. Thanks, by the way. And Seitenbacher, with a new web shop, healthy muesli, cold-pressed oils, and vegetable broth mix delivered to your door from right here in Tampa Bay. 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I'm Thea Lobo, and next you'll hear an early work by Sergei Prokofiev, Dreams. What's interesting about this composition, it has fascinating themes, some of which come back, but none of which really develop in the traditional sense, just like dreams. We lose track of structure and formality and float amongst these musical visions. This is Marin Alsop leading the Sao Paulo Symphony Orchestra in Prokofiev's Dreams here on Classical WSMR.

The Sao Paulo Symphony Orchestra, led by Marin Alsop, performed Dreams by Sergei Prokofiev. 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I'm Thea Lobo. Thanks for tuning in tonight. 10 minutes from now, experience a late romantic horn feature. Should be an interesting journey. And afterwards, stick around for a Viennese favorite. In the meantime, enjoy this overture by Anton Bruckner, performed by the Radio Philharmonic of France under Marzec Janowski.

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1: 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I'm Joe Getz. 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
0: I'm Thea Lobo, and next you'll hear horn soloist Barry Tuckwell bringing you Richard Strauss's Horn Concerto No. 1, accompanied by the Royal Philharmonic Orchestra under Vladimir Ashkenazy on Classical WSMR, online at wsmr.org.

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I'm Thea Lobo, and so happy you could listen tonight. Next, you can enjoy Willy Boskovsky leading the Vienna Philharmonic Orchestra in the Frühlingsstimmen Waltz, the Voices of Spring Waltz by Johann Strauss Jr., here on Classical WSMR.

You just heard the Vienna Philharmonic Orchestra, led by Willy Boskovsky, bringing you the Voices of Spring Waltz, the Frühlingsstimmen Waltz by Johann Strauss Jr. on Classical WSMR. Thanks so much for spending some of your Monday night with WSMR. I'm Thea Lobo. Now here's the Bassoon Concerto by Hummel, performed by the Franz Liszt Chamber Orchestra, led by Janos Rolla, and bassoonist Gábor Janota.

0: Hello, this is Joe Militer. I live in Bradenton, Florida. My wife and I lived in Manhattan, New York for years before this, but we moved down here in 2013 and are enjoying WSMR constantly. Although she passed away, I still listen to WSMR because you played two of my favorite pieces of all time, Luciano Pavarotti's Nessun Dorma and Chopin's Heroic Polonaise. It made me come to the phone. So I congratulate you on your programming, and I am so thankful to have you in my life. Thank you.
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That's a fantasy on a theme of Haydn by Marcel Grandjean-Yi, and you heard Yolanda Condonassis playing harp. 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Well, good morning. It's Tuesday, September 15th. I'm Mark Michaud. Thank you for starting the day with Florida's classical music station. It's 6 o'clock and time to get the day going with a major work. Welcome to WSMR Sunrise Serenade. And you're going to begin this day with one of the great symphonies by Antonín Dvořák, the dramatic Symphony No. 7. Dvořák said the first theme to this symphony came to him on a train ride. He was coming back home after a patriotic gathering and said that this symphony reflects the hopes and struggles of the Czech people of the late 1800s. Well, Dvořák's Ninth Symphony is his most popular symphony, but some people feel this Seventh Symphony is his most profound. Well, here's a performance with the Houston Symphony Orchestra and conductor Andres Orozco Estrada, the Symphony No. 7 by Antonín Dvořák on Classical WSMR.

Symphony No. 7 by Antonín Dvořák, this morning's Sunrise Serenade on WSMR with Andrés Orozco Estrada leading the Houston Symphony Orchestra. Well, tomorrow's Sunrise Serenade is a piece for guitar and orchestra. Set the alarm for 6 o'clock and be ready to enjoy the Concierto del Sur by Manuel Ponce. You'll hear music by Joseph Curiali before 7 o'clock this morning. And up next, Rebecca Penny's plays Beethoven on Florida's classical music station. 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Well, sometimes things just sound better in their original language. Beethoven's Andante Favori doesn't translate all that well. Andante is a musical term that means at a walking pace. So this piece would be a favorite walking pace piece. So let's just leave it as Beethoven's Andante Favori. And here's Rebecca Penny's on WSMR.

There's Beethoven's Andante Favori with Rebecca Pennies at the piano. 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This is a piece by Joseph Curiely. He called it Awakening Songs of the Earth. And here's the composer leading the Royal Philharmonic Orchestra on classical WSMR.

That's Awakening, Songs of the Earth by Joseph Curiely, with the composer conducting the Royal Philharmonic Orchestra. 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Well, good morning. Welcome to Tuesday, September 15th. I'm Mark Michaud with a nice light flute quartet to kind of ease you into Tuesday morning. Here's a Peter Lucas Graf playing flute with the Carmina String Trio. And this is the flute quartet number 4 by Gioachino Rossini.

That's the Flute Quartet No. 4 by Gioachino Rossini, and you heard Peter Lucas Graf playing flute along with the Carmina String Trio. You'll get to hear a concerto by Camille Saint-Saëns in just a few minutes, and Schubert's beautiful Ave Maria is ahead before 8 o'clock for a little inspiration. Now next, if you feel like you want to get back to bed, that could probably be arranged. 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And thank you. Well, here's an orchestral lullaby, so no need to hit the snooze button on the alarm today. Relax into the morning with the music of Jack Gallagher. Here's Joanne Folletta conducting the London Symphony Orchestra on WSMR.

You just heard a beautiful berceuse, a lullaby by Jack Gallagher with Joanne Folletta conducting the London Symphony Orchestra on Classical WSMR. Hey, let's spend some time with the cello this morning. There's a concerto just ahead by Camille Saint-Saëns. If you're wondering about the weather, well, today the rain chances are at about 60%. Hearing that the humidity levels might actually go down a bit for a few hours tomorrow might be a good beach day at last, and maybe just a hint of fall weather ahead, right? Now, there are a couple of things going on in the tropics, but none of them are a concern to Florida. But here in hurricane season, it's always good to make sure you're ready. Our colleagues have put together an online checklist for you at WUSF.org/hurricane. 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Well, there are three movements in this cello concerto by Camille Saint-Saëns, but don't expect to hear any pauses in the music. Saint-Saëns just keeps the music going in transition to the movements in this cello concerto number one. Here's Heinrich Schiff playing cello with Charles McCarris conducting the New Philharmonia Orchestra on WSMR.

That was Heinrich Schiff playing cello with Charles McCarris and the New Philharmonia Orchestra. And you heard the Cello Concerto No. 1 by Camille Saint-Saëns on Classical WSMR 89.1 and 103.9. Well, you'll be hearing an opera overture by Louis Hérold up next here on Florida's Classical Music Station. Say, can we interest you in an all-piano playlist? They say that piano music is great to help you focus. So check out the Keys to Concentration, the Scholar soundtrack, which is now playing on demand at WSMR.org. It is filled with beautiful piano melodies. 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And if you're just into beautiful piano music, well, that playlist is for you as well. 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Sarasota Opera presents their fall season featuring Humperdinck's Hansel and Gretel and the Sarasota Youth Opera performing Peter's Rutabaga Country at the Sarasota Opera House. These fall operas launch their 2026 main stage season October 30th through November 14th. Tickets at sarasotaopera.org. Now, here's music from an opera that doesn't get performed very often, but the overture is lots of fun to hear. Leonard Bernstein leads the New York Philharmonic, and this is the overture to Louis Hérold's Zampa, The Marble Bride, on WSMR.

0: The Zampa Overture by Louis Aroldt, and you heard Leonard Bernstein leading the New York Philharmonic on Classical WSMR. Now up next, the beautiful Ave Maria by Schubert, arranged for violin and guitar. You know, there are lots of ways you can enjoy listening to that Schubert piece. 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
1: 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I'm Joe Getz. 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
0: Looking forward to hearing that tonight. Here's Franz Schubert's Ave Maria on WSMR with violinist Gil Shaham and Joran Solcher playing guitar.

Franz Schubert's Ave Maria. That was violinist Gil Shaham and Joran Solscher playing guitar. You're listening to WSMR 89.1 Sarasota, WUSF 89.7 HD2, and 103.9 W280 DW Tampa, broadcasting from the University of South Florida. Good morning. I'm Mark Michaud. Thank you for spending time with Florida's classical music station as you get things together here on Tuesday morning. It's 8 o'clock. And here's Debussy's six antique epigraphs. Now, these aren't old melodies, but melodies that Debussy created to make you feel like you're in the ancient Mediterranean world. So let's head back to ancient Greece with these six poetic miniatures. And here's UF Tommy leading the Quebec Symphony Orchestra.

There's Yoav Talmi leading the symphony orchestra from Quebec City. And you heard Six Antique Epigraphs by Claude Debussy. Debussy originally wrote that for piano four hands. So that orchestrated version was by Ernest Ansermet. Well, you'll be hearing one of Haydn's symphonies here in less than 5 minutes. There's some charming music ahead by Frederick Delius. And next, a performance of Gaspar Sand's music with the legendary Alexander Lagoya on guitar. Ensemble New SRQ collaborates with Grammy-winning vocal band Room Full of Teeth to open its 11th season October 5th, featuring music by Caroline Shaw and more. Now, the program reflects on the constantly shifting world. Tickets and information at ensrq.org. This American Life host, Ira Glass, will be at the Tampa Theater December 5th. 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Well, here's music that has roots in dance music from the Canary Islands. This is Canarios by Gaspar Sanz, and it's a classic performance here from one of the great guitarists of the 20th century. Alexander Lagoya is playing with Kenneth Solito and the Academy of St. Martin in the Fields on WSMR.

You just heard Canarios by Gaspar Sanz, and that was Alexandra Lagoya playing guitar with Kenneth Sillitoe in the Academy of St. Martin in the Fields on Classical WSMR 89.1 and 103.9. There is a Mozart bassoon concerto for your lunch break today. That's today's Midday Mozart with Joe Getz at noontime. You'll be hearing the final symphony created by the father of the symphony, Haydn's Symphony 104. The London Symphony is just ahead. 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Well, Haydn ended his amazing run of 104 symphonies with this piece of music. He really left at the top of his career. The London audiences absolutely loved this symphony, which is known as the London Symphony. Here's the Symphony number 104 by Joseph Haydn, and this is Roger Norrington leading the Stuttgart Radio Symphony on WSMR.

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0: That's Vernon Handley with the London Philharmonic, and you heard The Air and Dance for Strings by Frederick Delius on WSMR. Now, the Delius family had a wool business, and they wanted him to work in the family business, but they were not so sure about this music thing. So they ended up convincing him to come to Florida for a time to manage an orange plantation. He didn't do very well as an orange farmer, but he did write some great music while he was here. There's a little tune ahead by Anatol Liadov on WSMR.
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0: Do you remember those old music boxes that you'd wind up and a charming melody would play until it was wound down? Well, that's what Anatol Liadov was going for here in a musical snuff box. Nemi Järvi leads the Scottish National Orchestra.

That's the musical box by Anatol Liadov with Naomi Ervy and the Scottish National Orchestra. 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Good morning. I'm Mark Michaud. Thank you for spending the morning here with Florida's classical music station, whether you're on the job or at home today. Good to have you here. Now, this is one of Franz Liszt's beautiful piano melodies. George Bellette plays the Liebestraum No. 3.

You heard the Liebestraum number 3, The Dreams of Love by Franz Liszt, and that was the pianist George Bellet on classical WSMR 89.1 and 103.9. Liszt created that when Liszt-a-mania was pretty much at its peak. You know, young women would swoon all over his music at his concerts, and some of them would even come with scissors in hand trying to sneak a lock of his hair for a keepsake. Young people going crazy over musicians started long before rock and roll. Well, ahead this morning, you'll hear a clarinet concerto by Saverio Mercadante and some of Engelbert Humperdinck's music on WSMR after the Wedding Scene Suite by Bedrich Smetana just ahead. 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And thank you. This is a suite that Bedrich Smetana created to take you through a wedding day celebration, from a wedding procession to time with the bride and groom, wrapping up with a dance from the wedding feast. 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And here's Robert Sinkowski with the Slovak Radio Symphony Orchestra on WSMR.

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You'll hear a clarinet concerto by Saverio Mercadante up next here on Florida's Classical Music Station. See, it looks like rain chances are still up around 60% today, so you'll probably want to have an umbrella in the car with you. But tomorrow, they'll be back down a bit. And there are rumors that it won't feel quite so muggy tomorrow either. A nice change. If you've been waiting for a good beach day, that might be your best chance. Well, Straz Center's Opera Tampa presents a season of classics. Rossini's opera The Barber of Seville, Verdi's final opera Falstaff, a company premiere for Straz Center Opera Tampa, and Puccini's tragic Tosca. Season tickets available at operatampa.org. Well, Saverio Mercadante is best known for his operas, but he created one amazing clarinet concerto. And enjoy this performance here with clarinetist Joy Farrell in the spotlight, joining Nicholas Daniel and the Britten Sinfonia on WSMR.

Here's the clarinet concerto by Saverio Mercadante, and that was Joy Farrell playing clarinet with Nicholas Daniel and the Britten Sinfonia on Classical WSMR. Engelbert Humperdinck created music for Shakespeare's play The Tempest, and you'll get to enjoy that music in his Shakespeare Suite No. 1 just ahead on WSMR. Say, can we interest you in an all-piano playlist? They say piano music is great to help you focus, so check out The Keys to Concentration, the Scholar's Soundtrack, which is now playing on demand at WSMR.org.

0: and a new hero just beginning his journey, the young American pianist Evren Ozel playing Mozart. I'm Joe Getz. 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
1: Now the Shakespeare Suite No. 1 by Engelbert Humperdinck. Carl Anton Rickenbacker leads the Bamberg Symphony.

That's the Shakespeare Suite number 1, the music of Engelbert Humperdinck with Carl Anton Rickenbacker leading the Bamberg Symphony. 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Good morning. I'm Mark Michaud with a beautiful moment for oboe and orchestra from the Baroque era. This is the Oboe Concerto by Alessandro Marcello. Malcolm Messiter is the oboe soloist here, joining Robert Salter and the Guildhall String Ensemble.

That's the Oboe Concerto by Alessandro Marcello, and you heard Malcolm Messiter playing oboe with Robert Salter and the Guildhall String Ensemble on Classical WSMR. You know, Bach liked that Oboe Concerto so much that he created a keyboard piece with that melody. You'll be hearing a Fantasy for Cello and Orchestra by Jules Massenet this morning, but next, we'll make way for one of the great symphonies by Mozart. Urbanite Theater in downtown Sarasota presents Tea Time by Erica McDonald, September 17th through the 20th. It's part of the Modern Works Festival at Urbanite Theater through September 27th. 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Well, Mozart and his wife were visiting the town of Linz, Austria, where Mozart learned he was expected to do a concert while he was there. So he whipped this up in just a few days, and since he wrote the symphony in the town of Linz, to this day it is known as the Linz Symphony. This is Mozart's Symphony No. 36, and here's Franz Bruggen leading the orchestra of the 18th century on WSMR.

0: There's Franz Bruggen and the Orchestra of the 18th Century, and you heard the Linz Symphony, Mozart's Symphony No. 36 on WSMR. Now, there's more of Mozart's music ahead at noontime. You can plan to have lunch with a Mozart bassoon concerto today. That's what Joe Getz will be featuring for today's Midday Mozart. Next, a moment for cello and orchestra by Jules Massenet. Join acclaimed mixed media artist Andrea Carlson for a viewpoint lecture. Carlson discusses her exhibition, A Constant Sky, and how her work challenges colonial narratives in art and museum collections. Lecture and cocktail reception with the artist October 1st at the Ringling's Chow Lecture Hall. Tickets at ringling.org.
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0: Here's some music that Jules Massenet did not create for the Opera House. It's this fantasy for cello and orchestra. And here's Martin Austin.

There's the Fantasy for Cello and Orchestra by Jules Massenet. Martin Ostertag was the cellist with Roberto Paternostro and the Berlin Radio Symphony Orchestra. 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Good morning. I'm Mark Michaud, and here's Tchaikovsky's musical impressions of his vacation in Rome. While he was there, he picked up some Italian folk songs, street music, and carnival music, and put it all together in this Capriccio Italien. Andrew Litton conducts the Bournemouth Symphony Orchestra.

The Capriccio Italien by Peter Tchaikovsky. Andrew Litton led the Bournemouth Symphony Orchestra on classical WSMR, 89.1 and 103.9. You'll be hearing one of Bach's Brandenburgs here before today's midday Mozart at noontime, and you'll also spend a moment with Ralph Vaughan Williams' music. But first, there's a wind quintet ahead by Beethoven on Florida's classical music station. Well, imagine you want to make a difference in your community, but don't know where to start. Well, the Community Foundation of Sarasota County has the insights and guidance to help. 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Well, this is some of Beethoven's early music. He heard Mozart's Wind Quintet and thought he'd give that a try himself. So this is the Wind Quintet by Beethoven. And here's the Chamber Orchestra of Europe Winds on classical WSMR.

0: As the Chamber Orchestra of Europe wins, and you heard the Wind Quintet by Beethoven on Classical WSMR. Beethoven had just moved to Vienna when he wrote that. He was a young man of 21 or 22, and hey, Vienna ended up being his home base for the rest of his life. Well, you'll be hearing one of Bach's Brandenburgs in a few minutes, but next on Florida's Classical Music Station, there is a moment from the Sea Songs by Ray Vaughan Williams.
1: 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And a new hero just beginning his journey, the young American pianist Evren Ozel playing Mozart. I'm Joe Getz. 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
0: This is the Sea Songs March by Ray Vaughan Williams, and you're about to hear George Hurst with the Bournemouth Sinfonietta on Classical WSMR.

That's the Sea Song's Quick March by Rayfawn Williams, and George Hurst led the Bournemouth Sinfonietta on classical WSMR 89.1 and 103.9. You'll be hearing the fifth of the six Brandenburg Concertos by Johann Sebastian Bach up next here on Florida's Classical Music Station. Have you heard us tell you about the Talk to Us feature in the WSMR app? 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I'm Mark Michaud. Looking forward to seeing you tomorrow with the Sunrise Serenade bright and early at 6 in the morning. We'll get the day started with the Concierto del Sur by Manuel Ponce. So Joe Getz is next, not with guitar music, but with a bassoon concerto for today's midday Mozart. And that's on the way after you enjoy this performance of Trevor Pinnock with the English Concert and the Brandenburg Concerto No. 5 by Johann Sebastian Bach on classical WSMR 89.1 and 103.9.

A tour de force for the harpsichord, the Brandenburg Concerto No. 5 by Johann Sebastian Bach. Trevor Pinnock played the harpsichord there and conducted the English concert here on Classical WSMR. I'm Joe Getz, glad to be with you here this afternoon. We are WSMR, Florida's classical music station, 89.1 Sarasota, WUSF 89.7 HD2 Tampa, broadcasting from the Ernie and Eliza Kretzmer studio at the University of South Florida. Well, from a tour de force for the harpsichord, our midday Mozart today features a much less heralded instrument, the bassoon, in Mozart's only bassoon concerto. We'll also hear from one of Mozart's friendly rivals, Muzio Clementi, coming up a little bit later, some Chopin and Vivaldi as well. But let's get to that bassoon concerto of Mozart right now. It's played here by Klaus Thunemann, one of the great bassoonists of our time, and he's joined by the Academy of St. Martin in the Fields, led by Sir Neville Mariner.

Mozart's Bassoon Concerto in B-flat, played there by Klaus Thunemann and the Academy of St. Martin in the Fields, led by Neville Mariner, here for our Midday Mozart on Classical WSMR. I'm Joe Getz. Good afternoon. Thanks for being with me. Coming up tonight, it's the second of 8 weeks of Florida Orchestra broadcasts, featuring highlights from their last concert season. Tonight, it's quite a varied program. A couple of composers towards the end of their lives, Shostakovich and Wagner, and some of their last works. And a young American pianist who's just starting to make some pretty big waves, Evren Ozel, playing Mozart's 21st Piano Concerto. So kind of a bit of the up-and-coming and a bit of the old on the Florida Orchestra. Guest conductor Christian Reif on WSMR tonight at 8 o'clock from a concert this past winter. The Exchange has been a Sarasota community tradition since 1962. This nonprofit consignment shop supports the local visual and performing arts of Sarasota and Manatee counties with grants and scholarships that have a direct impact in both communities. More information on how you can volunteer, donate, and shop is at sarasotawex.com. Little Chopin next, orchestrated from the Ballet Les Sylphides, his Grand Valse Brillante, played here by the Philadelphia Orchestra, led by Eugene Ormandy.

Eugene Ormandy led the Philadelphia Orchestra in Chopin's Grande Valse Brillante, orchestrated not as Chopin would have ever imagined, but they're part of a ballet that was kind of a pastiche of a lot of Chopin's piano works called Les Sylphides. I'm Joe Getz. Good afternoon. Hope you're enjoying the music here on WSMR. A little Baroque for us next. Looking ahead to our next hour, a Norwegian rhapsody by a Belgian that settled in Paris, and Johannes Brahms bringing a little drama with only three instruments in his second piano trio. That and much more ahead this afternoon. Vivaldi next in this double horn concerto with David Smith and Alan Spanger, along with the Philharmonia Virtuosi led by Richard Capp.

A Concerto for Two Horns by Antonio Vivaldi with David Smith and Alan Spanger and the New York Philharmonia Virtuosi led by Richard Capp. Give that old vehicle of yours a new purpose. 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We also have support today from SRQ Magazine, welcoming the community to the Best of SRQ 2027 kickoff at the SRQ Studios in Sarasota on September 23rd, starting at 8 a.m. Learn more at srqmagazine.com. Muzio Clementi next, and his second symphony. Here's Francesco Lavecchia leading the Rome Symphony Orchestra.

The Symphony No. 2 by Muzio Clementi, a great pianist and friendly piano rival of his contemporary Mozart, who actually had some kind of friendly exhibition contest to test their skills at the keyboard. And that was Clementi's second symphony with the Rome Symphony Orchestra, led by Francesco LaVecchia. This is WSMR 89.1 Sarasota, WUSF 89.7 HD2, and 103.9 W280 DW Tampa, broadcasting from the University of South Florida. I'm Joe Getz. Good afternoon. Hope you're having a good Tuesday with music that spans the nationalities in this hour. We'll hear a, as I mentioned earlier, Norwegian Rhapsody, written by a Belgian living in France. And we'll hear Felix Mendelssohn, the German's homage to the craggy coast of Scotland, coming up a bit later on this hour as well. An oboe concerto right now, or at least a movement from one, by Antonio Rossetti, the rondo from his F major oboe concerto with Anthony Camden, and the City of London Symphonia, led by Nicholas Ward.

A rondo for oboe and orchestra from a concerto by Antonio Rossetti. Anthony Camden played the oboe and Nicholas Ward led the City of London Symphonia. 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Ranked the number one children's hospital in Florida by U.S. News and World Report. Learn more about the compassionate expert care that draws inspiration from the hopes and dreams of young patients at hopkinsallchildrens.org. Up next, music of Edouard Lalo, who took a while to get established. He was born in Belgium, ended up in Paris, where he figured he could make a career. The Paris music scene, as you can imagine, was pretty saturated, so it took a while for Lalo to break through. He eventually did, and that's why we know his name. There are lots of those who didn't and who toiled anonymously for years. We'll probably never know much about them, but Edouard Lalo we do know about, and here is his Norwegian Rhapsody. It's played by the Bordeaux Aquitaine Orchestra, led by Roberto Benzi.

Edward Lalo's Norwegian Rhapsody with the Bordeaux Aquitaine Orchestra led by Roberto Benzi here on Classical WSMR. 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I'm Joe Getz. Good afternoon with some chamber music of Johannes Brahms next. Brahms always brings the drama, although it's not so heavy in this piece, but what makes this piece so remarkable is he's able to convey such energy, drama, tenderness, and all the rest with just these three instruments, the piano, the violin, and the cello. And three great players to play it for us here, pianist Paulina Zamora, David Perry playing the violin, Yuri Vardy, cello. The Piano Trio No. 2 by Johannes Brahms.

The Piano Trio No. 2 by Johannes Brahms. That was pianist Paulina Zamora, violinist David Perry, and cellist Yuri Vardy here on Classical WSMR. I'm Joe Getz. Thanks for being with me here on this Tuesday afternoon. Next hour, we'll hear a symphony by the rarely heard from Englishman Samuel Wesley, Richard Strauss writing music about a composer, so pretty meta stuff, and the upbeat Colas Brunion Overture by Dmitri Kabalevsky, among other things, coming up in our next hour. All-Star Children's Foundation presents their annual Twinkle Ball. This event is focused on the children and families whose lives have been affected by foster care and trauma. And it helps give a child something every child deserves, hope for tomorrow. November 19th at the Aura in Sarasota. Learn more at allstarchildren.org. Felix Mendelssohn, quite the all-star child, and grew up to be the all-star teenager and 20-something. And it was during those years when he went to Scotland at the expense of his parents, who had some resources to throw around. He brought back this musical Portrait of the Hebrides, or Fingal's Cave, Roger Norrington leading the London Classical Players.

Felix Mendelssohn's Hebrides Overture, or Fingal's Cave, played there by the London Classical Players, led by Sir Roger Norrington. 2 o'clock here on a Tuesday. I'm Joe Getz. Good afternoon, and you're tuned to WSMR 89.1 Sarasota, WUSF 89.7 HD2 Tampa, broadcasting from the University of South Florida. Hope you're having a good one. And we got some great music this hour, including a British composer you might not have heard of, Dmitri Kabalevsky and his Kolas Brunion Overture, great example of Soviet music that's meant to sound all sorts of happy, even when life for its audience was not. Interesting stuff coming a bit closer to three. And right now, Richard Strauss and the famous sextet from his opera Capriccio, which is about a composer. So when you listen to this music, you're supposed to be imagining that it's actually written by the main character of the opera, not necessarily Richard Strauss, the composer of the opera. Here it is, played by the Berlin German Opera Orchestra, led by Christian Thielmann.

The Sextet from the opera Capriccio by Richard Strauss. Christian Thielmann led the Berlin German Opera Orchestra here on WSMR. 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I'm Joe Getz. Good to be with you this afternoon. Don't forget tonight at 8, our next broadcast of the Florida Orchestra in Concert. I'll be back then to host it. Well, I already put it together. I won't be actually hosting it live. Just a little secret. But it's a great program featuring some highlights from last year and a concert from January, I believe, featuring the young American pianist Ever Nozell playing some Mozart, some Wagner, and Shostakovich's Last Symphony, which is a real trip. All on the way, coming up tonight at 8 o'clock. Here's a symphony by the British composer Samuel Wesley, with Jörg Färber leading the European Community Chamber Orchestra.

There seems to be a fad in classical music where we always refer to certain composers as the ex-Mozart, you know, the French Mozart, the English Mozart, the Polish Mozart, you know, whatever Mozart. And that was one of a couple of British composers actually called the English Mozart, Samuel Wesley, who was born in 1766, so that would have been 10 years after Mozart was born, and he lived all the way to 1837, which would have been another 47 years, or 46 years after Mozart. So not sure we could really call him the English Mozart, but no matter. That was his Fifth Symphony, played there by the European Community Chamber Orchestra, led by Jörg Färber, here on Classical WSMR. Hey, you can enjoy an evening with This American Life host Ira Glass at the Tampa Theater on December 5th. 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A suite for trumpet by Telemann next. Here's Maurice André and Concerto Amsterdam.

A suite for trumpet and strings by Georg Philipp Telemann with Maurice André and Concerto Amsterdam led by Franz Bruggen here on WSMR. 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Wrapping up this hour's music with the Soviet composer Dmitri Kabalevsky, who wrote often some very lighthearted music. He actually wrote a lot of music for children, especially. This is not one of those, but that lighthearted nature remains here in the overture to Kolas Brunion. Fritz Reiner in this classic recording leading the Chicago Symphony Orchestra.

The Kolas Brünnion Overture by Dmitri Kabalevsky, with Fritz Reiner leading the Chicago Symphony. I'm Joe Getz, 3 o'clock here on a Tuesday afternoon, and broadcasting from the Ernie and Aliza Kretzmer studio at the University of South Florida. This is WSMR 89.1 Sarasota, WUSF 89.7 HD2 Tampa. Glad to have your company, as coming up this hour, we've got some great stuff, including Beethoven writing one of many different versions of the overture to his only opera, some music for the stage by Jean Sibelius, and up next, some guitar music from a composer we heard from yesterday a bit, too, the Paraguayan guitar master Agustin Barrios. Yesterday, we heard Julia Florida. Today, we hear his Cueca, a Chilean dance, and it's played here by guitarist Manuel Barueco.

A Chilean dance called Cueca by the Paraguayan composer Agustin Barrios. That was Manuel Barrueco playing the guitar here on Classical WSMR, where we have support from you and from Bradenton Magazine, a local publication that captures the talent, stories, and successes of this community. 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I'm Joe Getz, glad to be with you with a little stage music next by Jean Sibelius, writing music for a play called Swan White. It's not his best-known music, but if you love Sibelius, which I do, and know some of his other stuff, you'll probably hear some of his signatures in this incidental music. It's played here by the Gothenburg Symphony, Naomi Yerby conducting on Classical WSMR.

The Swan White Suite by Jean Sibelius, played there by the Gothenburg Symphony, led by Neeme Järvi, here on Classical WSMR. I'm Joe Getz. Good afternoon. And some great music as we head into your rush hour, which is not too far away. It's 3:30 or so right now. Traffic will be heating up. Schools are getting out. It's that time of the day. And we've got some Smetana next hour. We have some music from the former USF professor, pianist and composer Robert Helps on the way in our 4 o'clock hour as well. He's been gone 25 years, which hard to believe. He died in, I think, August of 2001. Edward Elgar, Debussy, lots more coming up for our 4 o'clock hour here this afternoon. We're going to head back to the Baroque right now with Giovanni Battista Pergolesi. Vocalists know him especially for some of his sacred choral music that he wrote during the late 1600s. Flutists know him for his numerous flute concertos. Here's his first one, played here by flutist Mario Anciliotti and Thomas Brichetti, leading Sinfonia Parisina.

A flute concerto by Giovanni Battista Pergolesi. Mario Anciliotti played the flute, and Thomas Bricetti led the Sinfonia Perosina here on Classical WSMR. Coming up, getting close to 4 o'clock, about quarter of 4, and Ensemble New SRQ's latest season of contemporary chamber music is here, with memberships on sale now. 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Well, I've told this joke before, but in case you haven't heard it, it's actually not my joke. It's Robert Schumann's joke. He said that Rossini wrote the same overture for 4 operas, which is actually kind of true, and Beethoven wrote 4 overtures for the same opera, which is also demonstrably true. Beethoven went through 4 drafts getting the overture right for his opera Fidelio. And at one point, the opera was called Leonore, named after the main character. And here is Beethoven's Leonore Overture No. 3 with the Atlanta Symphony led by Yoel Levy.

Beethoven's Leonore Overture No. 3, played there by the Atlanta Symphony, led by Yoel Levy, here on Classical WSMR. It's 4 o'clock here on a Tuesday afternoon. I'm Joe Getz. Rush hour heating up. Storms around as well. Just another Tuesday in Florida. Hope you're enjoying the music and hope it's making your day a little bit calmer. This is WSMR 89.1 Sarasota, WUSF 89.7 HD2 Tampa, broadcasting from the University of South Florida. Well, speaking of the university that holds our license, USF, we'll hear from a former faculty member, pianist and composer, Robert Helps. He's been gone 25 years, but his archives remain at USF, and we'll hear one of his most famous piano pieces coming up a little bit later this hour. Some Beatrix Smetana on the way a bit later, the suite from Edward Elgar's The Spanish Lady, and a dance by Claude Debussy on the way a bit later as well. Here's a cello concerto by Georg Monn, John Wong, cellist with Salzburg's Camerata Academica.

cellist John Wong and the Camerata Accademica of Salzburg in that cello concerto in G minor by Georg Matthias Mann here on Classical WSMR. 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Up next, a little music from Bedrick Smetana. This a bit of sketchbook music here, but Bedrick Smetana left behind all sorts of little piano sketches that never really went many places, but someone got a hold of them. A man by the name of Smolka. Smetana meets Smolka. How about that? And Smolka's reconstruction here of a little suite of these pieces from Bedrick Smetana's sketchbook, six of them, played here by the Slovak Radio Symphony, led by Robert Stankovsky.

Music from Bedrick Smetana's Sketchbook, a suite of six pieces. They are played by the Slovak Radio Symphony, led by Robert Stankovsky. Strasshitter's Opera Tampa presents a season of classics. The Barber of Seville and Verdi's final opera Falstaff, a company premiere for Strasshitter's Opera Tampa, and Puccini's tragic Tosca. Tickets available at operatampa.org. I'm Joe Getz. Good afternoon. And a familiar piece of music can restore a memory, change a mood, or make an ordinary day feel like a red letter day. And if classical WSMR gives you moments like these, if you've never donated, keep the help coming and keep the music coming as well by becoming a member. 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Here's music by the American composer and pianist and former USF professor, Robert Helps. He passed away 25 years ago, but leaves behind an entire archive housed in the music facilities at USF. This might be his most famous piano work, called Homage to Forêt, and it's Robert Helps himself playing it for us here.

Homage to Forêt by Robert Helps, played on the piano by Robert Helps, pianist, composer, USF professor, and just really an important voice in 20th century American music, who made an impact not just on our region, but all around. The Library Foundation of Manatee County presents Booked for Lunch, a special luncheon and book signing with best-selling author James Patterson, presented by Manatee Community Foundation, October 23rd at the Palmetto Marriott Resort. 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Here's the suite from The Spanish Lady by Edward Elgar. It's played by the Guildhall String Ensemble.

Robert Salter led the Guildhall Strings in The Spanish Lady Suite by Edward Elgar. Getting close to 5 o'clock, Thea Lobo's got our 5 o'clock unwind, courtesy of Dmitri Shostakovich today, coming up in a bit. Then tonight at 7, our evening masterwork is Arturo Marquez's Rarely Heard Harp Concerto. You're going to love that. Then I'll be back at 8 for our Florida Orchestra concert broadcast featuring pianist Evan Ozell and guest conductor Christian Reif with some Mozart, Shostakovich, and Wagner. That's all on the way later today here on WSMR. This American Life host Ira Glass will be at the Tampa Theater on December 5th. 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Wrapping up this hour here with A Dance by Claude Debussy. I'm Joe Getz. Have a great rest of your Tuesday.

Claude Debussy's Danse was performed by the Orchestre Symphonique de Québec, led by Yoav Talmi, on Florida's classical music station. 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Join acclaimed mixed media artist Andrea Carlson for a viewpoint lecture. Carlson discusses her exhibition, A Constant Sky, and how her work challenges colonial narratives in art and museum collections. Lecture and cocktail reception with the artist October 1st at the Ringling's Chow Lecture Hall. Tickets at ringling.org. Happy Tuesday. So glad you're here. I'm Thea Lobo. Don't go anywhere. A lovely Haydn concerto is coming up in 7 minutes. And after that, enjoy some epic romantic ballet music. First, this is a sweet little gem by Shostakovich. His Romance is taken from the film score to The Gadfly, which was a swashbuckling period adventure set in Italy, and is probably his most beloved film score. And he wrote more than 30 film scores, so that's saying something. And it's WSMR's 5 o'clock unwind, so take this opportunity to relax and listen. You'll hear the Belgian Radio TV Orchestra led by José Cerebrière.

José Serabrière conducted the Belgian Radio TV Orchestra in this romance from The Gadfly by Dmitri Shostakovich. It was classical WSMR's 5 o'clock unwind. I'm Thea Lobo, and there are so many fascinating things to discover at Classical WSMR's website, wsmr.org. 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

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I'm Thea Lobo, and next you'll enjoy the ballet music from Faust by Charles Gounod, performed by the Rotterdam Philharmonic Orchestra under David Sinman.

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0: I'm Thea Lovo. Thanks for tuning in. Next, you'll hear guitarist Katsuhito Yamashita bringing you the Sarabande and Gavotte from Cello Suite No. 6 by Johann Sebastian Bach on Florida's classical music station WSMR, online at wsmr.org.

You heard a little of Bach's Cello Suite No. 6. That was the Saraband and Gavotte, brought to you by guitarist Katsuhito Yamashita on Classical WSMR. I'm Thea Lobo, really pleased you could listen. Now, one of Dvorak's Slavonic dances. All 16, both sets of 8, were originally written for piano duo, but were such an immediate success, his publisher quickly requested orchestrations, and they helped catapult Dvorak to fame across the Western world. Oddly enough, in this first set, 7 of the 8 were actually based on Bohemian, not Slavonic dance rhythms, apart from the one you'll hear now, dance number 2 in E minor, based on the Dumka, a Serbian dance characterized by sudden shifts from melancholic to energetic. This is the Cleveland Orchestra performing under Christoph von Dohnányi.

That was the Dumka, Slavonic Dance No. 2 in E minor by Dvorak. Christoph Andochnani conducted the Cleveland Orchestra. 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On Instagram, Facebook, and YouTube under Classical WSMR. Hope your evening is starting off swimmingly. I'm Thea Lobo. In about 25 minutes, you'll hear a fantastic Russian violin concerto. And before that, a beloved Mozart overture. At the moment, step back into Baroque-era Bohemia to enjoy the music of Jan Dismas Zelenka. This is his Concerto for Eight, performed by the new orchestra led by Jürgen Sonnenthal.

Salenka's Concerto for 8 was performed by the new orchestra under Jürgen Sonnenthal, right here on Classical WSMR. Sarasota Opera presents their fall season featuring Humperdinck's Hänsel and Gretel, and the Sarasota Youth Opera performing Peter's Rutabaga Country at the Sarasota Opera House. These fall operas launch their 2026 main stage season October 30th through November 14th. Tickets at sarasotaopera.org. I'm Thea Lobo. And a vehicle you're not using can still carry something meaningful. The music you love. 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And thanks. Next, the Zurich Opera Orchestra under Nicholas Harnoncourt brings you the overture to La Clemenza di Tito by Mozart.

You heard the overture from Wolfgang Amadeus Mozart's opera La Clemenza di Tito, performed by the Zurich Opera Orchestra under Nicholas Harnoncourt on Florida's classical music station WSMR 89.1 and 103.9. Thanks so much for tuning in. I'm Thea Lobo. Here's violinist Nikolai Znaider and the Bavarian Radio Symphony Orchestra led by Maris Janssens performing Glazunov's Violin Concerto in A minor. 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

Maris Janssens conducted the Bavarian Radio Symphony Orchestra in Alexander Glazunov's Violin Concerto, featuring soloist Nikolai Znaider on Classical WSMR. 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I'm Thea Lobo, and here's Gabrielle Fauré's Masque et Bergamasque. It was commissioned by Prince Albert I of Monaco to accompany an evening of evocative choreography and song inspired by Commedia dell'arte and the art of Watteau. It included settings of Verlaine poetry, including a line from which the title is taken, referring to masked balls and dances from Bergamo, Italy, Masques et Bergamasque. Four of the movements Fauré compiled in this suite soon after the production, and it's seen far more action in this concert form. So hear it now, Masques et Bergamasques by Fauré, performed by the Academy of St. Martin in the Fields under Neville Marriner.

Faure's masks et bergamasques were performed by the Academy of St. Martin in the Fields, led by Neville Mariner, on Florida's classical music station. 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I'm Thea Lobo. Thanks for tuning in. And you'll be glad you did. You can hear a work for seven trumpets later in the hour, plus a favorite by Tchaikovsky. And, oh, of course, at 8 p.m., you can enjoy the Tuesday night broadcast. Joe Getz will bring you delights from the Florida Orchestra. But first, 7 p.m. means it's evening masterwork time. Today, you'll hear the Concerto for Harp and Orchestra by Arturo Marquez, called Mascaras. You may know his name from his dansons and some other smaller orchestra numbers that have become popular at orchestra concerts today. While its rhythmic energy is dazzling by classical standards, harmonically and formally, his music plays it safe, looking to please and entertain. But in Mascaras, Marquez is after something different, capturing the struggle of indigenous Mexicans and showing his support of equal rights and fair treatment. The first movement remembers victims of the Acteal massacre. The second and third movements embrace traditional dances. And the final movement witnesses the passion and inspiration of the cause. You'll hear Eckhart Proy conducting the Portland Symphony Orchestra with harp soloist Ina Zorovecki in Arturo Marquez's Mascaras, Concerto for Harp and Orchestra, WSMR's Evening Masterwork.

That was the Concerto for Harp and Orchestra by Arturo Marquez, Mascaras, performed by the Portland Symphony Orchestra under Eckhart Proy with harp soloist Ina Zorovecki, WSMR's Evening Masterwork. Sarasota Music Conservatory's concerto competition enrollment is now open for advanced young classical musicians. Students through 12th grade can compete for cash prizes and the chance to perform as a featured soloist with the Pops Orchestra. Apply by October 31st at sarasotamusicconservatory.org. I'm Thea Lobo. I'm so happy you could listen tonight. You'll hear Tchaikovsky's Swan Lake Suite next, performed by the Israel Philharmonic Orchestra led by Zubin Mehta on WSMR, Florida's classical music station, 89.1 and 103.9.

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I'm Thea Lobo. Next, the Wallace Collection takes you on a journey with the Concerto for Seven Trumpets and Timpani by Johann Ernst Altenburg,

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1: I'm Joe Getz, and thanks for listening to Classical WSMR, and welcome to another broadcast from the Florida Orchestra's 2025-2026 Masterworks season. 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Tonight, we'll fast forward all the way to after New Year's, to the weekend of January 10th, 2026. Guest conductor Christian Reif leads the orchestra in music that examines the heaviness of fate and the burden of being true to oneself in music by Richard Wagner.